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2: Cloudy skies tonight with scattered showers and thunderstorms, and we'll see areas of fog as well. Temperatures fall back into the upper 40s with winds out of the northeast at 10 to 20. Scattered showers and storms early in the day Tuesday with some fog in the morning as well. Otherwise cloudy with a high temperature around 56 degrees and north winds at 10 to 20 miles an hour. Tuesday night, cloudy with a low temperature of 46, northwest winds at 10 to 20. Wednesday, cloudy and a high temperature of 53 with northwest winds at 10 to 20 miles an hour. Wednesday night, mainly cloudy with a low temperature around 41. On Thursday, we'll see cloudy skies with a chance of showers and a high temperature around 56 degrees. Thursday night, showers, low of 41. Friday, showers with a high temperature of 48. Saturday, sunny, high of 54. Sunday, sunshine with a high of 60. And for Monday, we'll see partly cloudy skies and high temperatures around 60 degrees. That's your latest forecast. I'm meteorologist Ray Miller on Marquette's Rocking Eagle. Right now, it's 50.
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0: Here's Marquette Police Patrol Captain Jim Finkbeiner with a reminder that a new city law says you can't ride any kind of bikes on downtown or 3rd Street sidewalks.
1: In the downtown area, the DDA area, which includes Washington Street from Lakeshore to 7th, 3rd Street from Fair to Berrega, and South Front Street from Ridge to Berrega. Those streets are considered the downtown areas. Those sidewalks, you can't ride a bike. And really any mobility device. That means e-bikes, scooters, electric skateboards, all those type of things. You can't ride those on the sidewalks in those particular sidewalks ever. Take the caveat that a mobility device also includes wheelchairs, electric wheelchairs. That, of course, is always allowed. That's an ADA, and we would never restrict that. So anybody that's in a wheelchair, electric wheelchair, obviously you have the right to be on the sidewalk. That is never in question. But e-bikes, pedal bikes, scooters, whether they're electrified or not, all those type of things, Segways, none of that can be on the sidewalks in those areas like I just reiterated.
2: This safety message is brought to you by Anytime Fitness in Harvey, St. Michael Catholic Church in Marquette, Willie's Tire Shop of Ishpeming and Marquette, and Feral Gas of Houghton and Nagani.
3: Four out of five rappers admit our music is better.

0: This Upper Michigan weather forecast is brought to you by Slab's Bar and Grill in downtown Marquette, serving up big local food 7 days a week in the Ramada Inn.
1: Cloudy skies tonight with scattered showers and thunderstorms, and we'll see areas of fog as well. Temperatures fall back into the upper 40s with winds out of the northeast at 10 to 20. Scattered showers and storms early in the day Tuesday with some fog in the morning as well. Otherwise cloudy with a high temperature around 56 degrees and north winds at 10 to 20 miles an hour. Tuesday night, cloudy with a low temperature of 46, northwest winds at 10 to 20. Wednesday, cloudy and a high temperature of 53 with northwest winds at 10 to 20 miles an hour. Wednesday night, mainly cloudy with a low temperature around 41. On Thursday, we'll see cloudy skies with a chance of showers and a high temperature around 56 degrees. Thursday night, showers, low of 41. Friday, showers with a high temperature of 48. Saturday, sunny, high of 54. Sunday, sunshine with a high of 60. And for Monday, we'll see partly cloudy skies and high temperatures around 60 degrees. That's your latest forecast. I'm meteorologist Ray Miller on Marquette's Rocking Eagle. Right now, it's 51.
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1: Cloudy skies tonight with scattered showers and thunderstorms, and we'll see areas of fog as well. Temperatures fall back into the upper 40s with winds out of the northeast at 10 to 20. Scattered showers and storms early in the day Tuesday with some fog in the morning as well. Otherwise cloudy with a high temperature around 56 degrees and north winds at 10 to 20 miles an hour. Tuesday night, cloudy with a low temperature of 46, northwest winds at 10 to 20. Wednesday, cloudy and a high temperature of 53 with northwest winds at 10 to 20 miles an hour. Wednesday night, mainly cloudy with a low temperature around 41. On Thursday, we'll see cloudy skies with a chance of showers and a high temperature around 56 degrees. Thursday night, showers, low of 41. Friday, showers with a high temperature of 48. Saturday, sunny, high of 54. Sunday, sunshine with a high of 60. And for Monday, we'll see partly cloudy skies and high temperatures around 60 degrees. That's your latest forecast. I'm meteorologist Ray Miller on Marquette's Rocking Eagle. Right now, it's 51.
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0: This Upper Michigan weather forecast is brought to you by Early Birds, serving up the UP's best breakfast in Marquette and Munising.
1: Cloudy skies tonight with scattered showers and thunderstorms, and we'll see areas of fog as well. Temperatures fall back into the upper 40s with winds out of the northeast at 10 to 20. Scattered showers and storms early in the day Tuesday with some fog in the morning as well. Otherwise cloudy with a high temperature around 56 degrees and north winds at 10 to 20 miles an hour. Tuesday night, cloudy with a low temperature of 46, northwest winds at 10 to 20. Wednesday, cloudy and a high temperature of 53 with northwest winds at 10 to 20 miles an hour. Wednesday night, mainly cloudy with a low temperature around 41. On Thursday, we'll see cloudy skies with a chance of showers and a high temperature around 56 degrees. Thursday night, showers, low of 41. Friday, showers with a high temperature of 48. Saturday, sunny, high of 54. Sunday, sunshine with a high of 60. And for Monday, we'll see partly cloudy skies and high temperatures around 60 degrees. That's your latest forecast. I'm meteorologist Ray Miller on Marquette's Rocking Eagle. Right now, it's 51.
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1: Silicon Valley, silicone, psilocybin and milligrams is a new age fix. The only rare thing left is a New York strip. I heard they want the old me. Get off my new age.

0: This Upper Michigan weather forecast is brought to you by the Skin Lounge, West Washington Street, Marquette, where they blend artistic tattoo work, permanent makeup, and advanced aesthetics.
1: Cloudy skies tonight with scattered showers and thunderstorms, and we'll see areas of fog as well. Temperatures fall back into the upper 40s with winds out of the northeast at 10 to 20. Scattered showers and storms early in the day Tuesday with some fog in the morning as well. Otherwise cloudy with a high temperature around 56 degrees and north winds at 10 to 20 miles an hour. Tuesday night, cloudy with a low temperature of 46, northwest winds at 10 to 20. Wednesday, cloudy and a high temperature of 53 with northwest winds at 10 to 20 miles an hour. Wednesday night, mainly cloudy with a low temperature around 41. On Thursday, we'll see cloudy skies with a chance of showers and a high temperature around 56 degrees. Thursday night, showers, low of 41. Friday, showers with a high temperature of 48. Saturday, sunny, high of 54. Sunday, sunshine with a high of 60. And for Monday, we'll see partly cloudy skies and high temperatures around 60 degrees. That's your latest forecast. I'm meteorologist Ray Miller on Marquette's Rocking Eagle. Right now, it's 51.
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2: Hey everybody, this is Ann with the Pets of the Week from You Pause. We have some reptiles for adoption. One is a bearded dragon named Bob. Bob is a pretty cool guy. He likes to ride on your shoulder. He's pretty friendly, that's for sure. And as far as bearded dragons go, he's a cool dude. We also have a leopard gecko named Youngblood. Yep, Youngblood after the singer. A little misunderstood fellow. He's kind of bashful at first. Kind of shy. He's a little bit older. That's okay. Comes out of his shell and he opens right up. Just give him some time. If you are a reptile lover and you know how to care for reptiles or would like to learn from one of our wonderful caregivers. We have some wonderful caregivers who are experts on reptiles. Give us a call, 906-475-6661, or check us out on our website, upaws.org. Thank you.
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1: Cloudy skies tonight with scattered showers and thunderstorms, and we'll see areas of fog as well. Temperatures fall back into the upper 40s with winds out of the northeast at 10 to 20. Scattered showers and storms early in the day Tuesday with some fog in the morning as well. Otherwise cloudy with a high temperature around 56 degrees and north winds at 10 to 20 miles an hour. Tuesday night, cloudy with a low temperature of 46, northwest winds at 10 to 20. Wednesday, cloudy and a high temperature of 53 with northwest winds at 10 to 20 miles an hour. Wednesday night, mainly cloudy with a low temperature around 41. On Thursday, we'll see cloudy skies with a chance of showers and a high temperature around 56 degrees. Thursday night, showers, low of 41. Friday, showers with a high temperature of 48. Saturday, sunny, high of 54. Sunday, sunshine with a high of 60. And for Monday, we'll see partly cloudy skies and high temperatures around 60 degrees. That's your latest forecast. I'm meteorologist Ray Miller on Marquette's Rocking Eagle. Right now, it's 52.
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1: Cloudy skies tonight with scattered showers and thunderstorms, and we'll see areas of fog as well. Temperatures fall back into the upper 40s with winds out of the northeast at 10 to 20. Scattered showers and storms early in the day Tuesday with some fog in the morning as well. Otherwise cloudy with a high temperature around 56 degrees and north winds at 10 to 20 miles an hour. Tuesday night, cloudy with a low temperature of 46, northwest winds at 10 to 20. Wednesday, cloudy and a high temperature of 53 with northwest winds at 10 to 20 miles an hour. Wednesday night, mainly cloudy with a low temperature around 41. On Thursday, we'll see cloudy skies with a chance of showers and a high temperature around 56 degrees. Thursday night, showers, low of 41. Friday, showers with a high temperature of 48. Saturday, sunny, high of 54. Sunday, sunshine with a high of 60. And for Monday, we'll see partly cloudy skies and high temperatures around 60 degrees. That's your latest forecast. I'm meteorologist Ray Miller on Marquette's Rocking Eagle. Right now, it's 52.
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2: Cloudy for the early morning with scattered showers and storms. And we'll see areas of fog as well. Temperatures fall back into the upper 40s with winds out of the northeast at 10 to 20. Scattered showers and storms early in the day Tuesday with some fog in the morning as well. Otherwise cloudy with a high temperature around 56 degrees and north winds at 10 to 20 miles an hour. Tuesday night, cloudy with a low temperature of 46, northwest winds at 10 to 20. Wednesday, cloudy and a high temperature of 53 with northwest winds at 10 to 20 miles an hour. Wednesday night, mainly cloudy with a low temperature around 41. On Thursday, we'll see cloudy skies with a chance of showers and a high temperature around 56 degrees. Thursday night, showers, low of 41. Friday, showers with a high temperature of 48. Saturday, sunny, high of 54. Sunday, sunshine with a high of 60. And for Monday, we'll see partly cloudy skies and high temperatures around 60 degrees. That's your latest forecast. I'm meteorologist Ray Miller on Marquette's Rocking Eagle. Right now, it's 52.
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0: This Upper Michigan weather forecast is brought to you by Midtown Bakery in beautiful downtown Negaunee. They're not ordinary, they're extraordinary.
1: Cloudy for the early morning with scattered showers and storms, and we'll see areas of fog as well. Temperatures fall back into the upper 40s with winds out of the northeast at 10 to 20. Scattered showers and storms early in the day Tuesday with some fog in the morning as well. Otherwise cloudy with a high temperature around 56 degrees and north winds at 10 to 20 miles an hour. Tuesday night, cloudy with a low temperature of 46, northwest winds at 10 to 20. Wednesday, cloudy and a high temperature of 53 with northwest winds at 10 to 20 miles an hour. Wednesday night, mainly cloudy with a low temperature around 41. On Thursday, we'll see cloudy skies with a chance of showers and a high temperature around 56 degrees. Thursday night, showers, low of 41. Friday, showers with a high temperature of 48. Saturday, sunny, high of 54. Sunday, sunshine with a high of 60. And for Monday, we'll see partly cloudy skies and high temperatures around 60 degrees. That's your latest forecast. I'm meteorologist Ray Miller on Marquette's Rocking Eagle. Right now, it's 52.
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3: Cloudy for the early morning with scattered showers and storms. And we'll see areas of fog as well. Temperatures fall back into the upper 40s with winds out of the northeast at 10 to 20. Scattered showers and storms early in the day Tuesday with some fog in the morning as well. Otherwise cloudy with a high temperature around 56 degrees and north winds at 10 to 20 miles an hour. Tuesday night, cloudy with a low temperature of 46, northwest winds at 10 to 20. Wednesday, cloudy and a high temperature of 53 with northwest winds at 10 to 20 miles an hour. Wednesday night, mainly cloudy with a low temperature around 41. On Thursday, we'll see cloudy skies with a chance of showers and a high temperature around 56 degrees. Thursday night, showers, low of 41. Friday, showers with a high temperature of 48. Saturday, sunny, high of 54. Sunday, sunshine with a high of 60. And for Monday, we'll see partly cloudy skies and high temperatures around 60 degrees. That's your latest forecast. I'm meteorologist Ray Miller on

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1: Cloudy for the early morning with scattered showers and storms, and we'll see areas of fog as well. Temperatures fall back into the upper 40s with winds out of the northeast at 10 to 20. Scattered showers and storms early in the day Tuesday with some fog in the morning as well. Otherwise cloudy with a high temperature around 56 degrees and north winds at 10 to 20 miles an hour. Tuesday night, cloudy with a low temperature of 46, northwest winds at 10 to 20. Wednesday, cloudy and a high temperature of 53 with northwest winds at 10 to 20 miles an hour. Wednesday night, mainly cloudy with a low temperature around 41. On Thursday, we'll see cloudy skies with a chance of showers and a high temperature around 56 degrees. Thursday night, showers, low of 41. Friday, showers with a high temperature of 48. Saturday, sunny, high of 54. Sunday, sunshine with a high of 60. And for Monday, we'll see partly cloudy skies and high temperatures around 60 degrees. That's your latest forecast. I'm meteorologist Ray Miller on Marquette's Rocking Eagle. Right now, it's 53.
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2: This Upper Michigan weather forecast is brought to you by Marquette GMC. 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
3: Cloudy for the early morning with scattered showers and storms. And we'll see areas of fog as well. Temperatures fall back into the upper 40s with winds out of the northeast at 10 to 20. Scattered showers and storms early in the day Tuesday with some fog in the morning as well. Otherwise cloudy with a high temperature around 56 degrees and north winds at 10 to 20 miles an hour. Tuesday night, cloudy with a low temperature of 46, northwest winds at 10 to 20. Wednesday, cloudy and a high temperature of 53 with northwest winds at 10 to 20 miles an hour. Wednesday night, mainly cloudy with a low temperature around 41. On Thursday, we'll see cloudy skies with a chance of showers and a high temperature around 56 degrees. Thursday night, showers, low of 41. Friday, showers with a high temperature of 48. Saturday, sunny, high of 54. Sunday, sunshine with a high of 60. And for Monday, we'll see partly cloudy skies and high temperatures around 60 degrees. That's your latest forecast. I'm meteorologist Ray Miller on Marquette's Rocking Eagle. Right now, it's 53.

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What is the link between these crafts? Doctors and thieves, they both wear masks.

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2: Cloudy for the early morning with scattered showers and storms. And we'll see areas of fog as well. Temperatures fall back into the upper 40s with winds out of the northeast at 10 to 20. Scattered showers and storms early in the day Tuesday with some fog in the morning as well. Otherwise cloudy with a high temperature around 56 degrees and north winds at 10 to 20 miles an hour. Tuesday night, cloudy with a low temperature of 46, northwest winds at 10 to 20. Wednesday, cloudy and a high temperature of 53 with northwest winds at 10 to 20 miles an hour. Wednesday night, mainly cloudy with a low temperature around 41. On Thursday, we'll see cloudy skies with a chance of showers and a high temperature around 56 degrees. Thursday night, showers, low of 41. Friday, showers with a high temperature of 48. Saturday, sunny, high of 54. Sunday, sunshine with a high of 60. And for Monday, we'll see partly cloudy skies and high temperatures around 60 degrees. That's your latest forecast. I'm meteorologist Ray Miller on Marquette's Rocking Eagle. Right now, it's 53.
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1: This Upper Michigan weather forecast is brought to you by Slab's Bar and Grill in downtown Marquette, serving up big local food 7 days a week in the Ramada Inn.
2: Cloudy for the early morning with scattered showers and storms, and we'll see areas of fog as well. Temperatures fall back into the upper 40s with winds out of the northeast at 10 to 20. Scattered showers and storms early in the day Tuesday with some fog in the morning as well. Otherwise cloudy with a high temperature around 56 degrees and north winds at 10 to 20 miles an hour. Tuesday night, cloudy with a low temperature of 46, northwest winds at 10 to 20. Wednesday, cloudy and a high temperature of 53 with northwest winds at 10 to 20 miles an hour. Wednesday night, mainly cloudy with a low temperature around 41. On Thursday, we'll see cloudy skies with a chance of showers and a high temperature around 56 degrees. Thursday night, showers, low of 41. Friday, showers with a high temperature of 48. Saturday, sunny, high of 54. Sunday, sunshine with a high of 60. And for Monday, we'll see partly cloudy skies and high temperatures around 60 degrees. That's your latest forecast. I'm meteorologist Ray Miller on Marquette's Rocking Eagle. Right now, it's 53.

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1: Cloudy for the early morning with scattered showers and storms. And we'll see areas of fog as well. Temperatures fall back into the upper 40s with winds out of the northeast at 10 to 20. Scattered showers and storms early in the day Tuesday with some fog in the morning as well. Otherwise cloudy with a high temperature around 56 degrees and north winds at 10 to 20 miles an hour. Tuesday night, cloudy with a low temperature of 46, northwest winds at 10 to 20. Wednesday, cloudy and a high temperature of 53 with northwest winds at 10 to 20 miles an hour. Wednesday night, mainly cloudy with a low temperature around 41. On Thursday, we'll see cloudy skies with a chance of showers and a high temperature around 56 degrees. Thursday night, showers, low of 41. Friday, showers with a high temperature of 48. Saturday, sunny, high of 54. Sunday, sunshine with a high of 60. And for Monday, we'll see partly cloudy skies and high temperatures around 60 degrees. That's your latest forecast. I'm meteorologist Ray Miller on Marquette's Rocking Eagle. Right now, it's 52.
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2: This Upper Michigan weather forecast is brought to you by Early Birds, serving up the UP's best breakfast in Marquette and Munising.
3: Cloudy for the early morning with scattered showers and storms, and we'll see areas of fog as well. Temperatures fall back into the upper 40s with winds out of the northeast at 10 to 20. Scattered showers and storms early in the day Tuesday with some fog in the morning as well. Otherwise cloudy with a high temperature around 56 degrees and north winds at 10 to 20 miles an hour. Tuesday night, cloudy with a low temperature of 46, northwest winds at 10 to 20. Wednesday, cloudy and a high temperature of 53 with northwest winds at 10 to 20 miles an hour. Wednesday night, mainly cloudy with a low temperature around 41. On Thursday, we'll see cloudy skies with a chance of showers and a high temperature around 56 degrees. Thursday night, showers, low of 41. Friday, showers with a high temperature of 48. Saturday, sunny, high of 54. Sunday, sunshine with a high of 60. And for Monday, we'll see partly cloudy skies and high temperatures around 60 degrees. That's your latest forecast. I'm meteorologist Ray Miller on Marquette's Rocking Eagle. Right now, it's 52.

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0: Going to work isn't so bad. 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

0: This Upper Michigan weather forecast is brought to you by the Skin Lounge, West Washington Street, Marquette, where they blend artistic tattoo work, permanent makeup, and advanced aesthetics.
1: Cloudy for the early morning with scattered showers and storms, and we'll see areas of fog as well. Temperatures fall back into the upper 40s with winds out of the northeast at 10 to 20. Scattered showers and storms early in the day Tuesday with some fog in the morning as well. Otherwise cloudy with a high temperature around 56 degrees and north winds at 10 to 20 miles an hour. Tuesday night, cloudy with a low temperature of 46, northwest winds at 10 to 20. Wednesday, cloudy and a high temperature of 53 with northwest winds at 10 to 20 miles an hour. Wednesday night, mainly cloudy with a low temperature around 41. On Thursday, we'll see cloudy skies with a chance of showers and a high temperature around 56 degrees. Thursday night, showers, low of 41. Friday, showers with a high temperature of 48. Saturday, sunny, high of 54. Sunday, sunshine with a high of 60. And for Monday, we'll see partly cloudy skies and high temperatures around 60 degrees. That's your latest forecast. I'm meteorologist Ray Miller on Marquette's Rocking Eagle. Right now, it's 51.
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4: Cloudy for the early morning with scattered showers and storms. And we'll see areas of fog as well. Temperatures fall back into the upper 40s with winds out of the northeast at 10 to 20. Scattered showers and storms early in the day Tuesday with some fog in the morning as well. Otherwise cloudy with a high temperature around 56 degrees and north winds at 10 to 20 miles an hour. Tuesday night, cloudy with a low temperature of 46, northwest winds at 10 to 20. Wednesday, cloudy and a high temperature of 53 with northwest winds at 10 to 20 miles an hour. Wednesday night, mainly cloudy with a low temperature around 41. On Thursday, we'll see cloudy skies with a chance of showers and a high temperature around 56 degrees. Thursday night, showers, low of 41. Friday, showers with a high temperature of 48. Saturday, sunny, high of 54. Sunday, sunshine with a high of 60. And for Monday, we'll see partly cloudy skies and high temperatures around 60 degrees. That's your latest forecast. I'm meteorologist Ray Miller on Marquette's Rocking Eagle. Right now, it's 51.
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1: Patchy fog possible in spots today, mainly before noon. Showers in the area before noon as well, maybe even a couple of storms as well. Otherwise cloudy, highs top out near 56 degrees. Winds northeasterly 5 to 15 miles per hour. Tonight, mostly cloudy, lows drop to 46, winds west 5 to 15. Wednesday remains mostly cloudy, highs reach 53, winds northwest 5 to 15, higher gusts possible. Wednesday night, still mostly cloudy, lows fall back to 41, winds turn to the northeast 5 to 10. Looking at you Thursday, partial sunshine possible at times, highs climb into the mid-50s. Thursday night, showers become likely, lows head back down to 41. And then Friday becomes windy, more showers through the early part of the afternoon, and highs get to the upper 40s. I'm meteorologist Phil Jensko for Marquette's Rocking Eagle.
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5: Patchy fog possible in spots today, mainly before noon. Showers in the area before noon as well. Maybe even a couple of storms as well. Otherwise, cloudy. Highs top out near 56 degrees. Winds northeasterly 5 to 15 miles per hour. Tonight, mostly cloudy. Lows drop to 46. Winds west 5 to 15. Wednesday remains mostly cloudy. Highs reach 53. Winds northwest 5 to 15. Higher gusts possible. Wednesday night, still mostly cloudy. Lows fall back to 41. Winds turn to the northeast 5 to 10. Looking at you Thursday, partial sunshine possible at times. Highs climb into the mid-50s. Thursday night, showers become likely. Lows head back down to 41. And then Friday becomes windy. More showers through the early part of the afternoon. And highs get to the upper 40s. I'm meteorologist Phil Jensko for Marquette's Rocking Eagle.
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0: There's Mastodon, Snakes for Dinner, right here on the Rockin' Eagle, 98.7, 106.9, Marquette. Before that, some Seether to get us into the 6 o'clock hour here on this Tuesday morning. What's going on, rockers? It's time to wake up. My name is Mitch Bola. We're getting things set here for the morning strain. I got coffee brewing, breakfast in the toaster oven. I'm ready to go. First things first, let's take a look at your weather.
1: This Upper Michigan weather forecast is brought to you by Midtown Bakery in beautiful downtown Negaunee. They're not ordinary, they're extraordinary.
2: Patchy fog possible in spots today, mainly before noon. Showers in the area before noon as well, maybe even a couple of storms as well. Otherwise cloudy, highs top out near 56 degrees. Winds northeasterly 5 to 15 miles per hour. Tonight, mostly cloudy, lows drop to 46, winds west 5 to 15. Wednesday remains mostly cloudy, highs reach 53, winds northwest 5 to 15. Higher gusts possible. Wednesday night, still mostly cloudy, lows fall back to 41. Winds turn to the northeast 5 to 10. Looking at you Thursday, partial sunshine possible at times. Highs climb into the mid-50s. Thursday night, showers become likely. Lows head back down to 41. And then Friday becomes windy. More showers through the early part of the afternoon. And highs get to the upper 40s. I'm meteorologist Phil Jensko for Marquette's Rocking Eagle.
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My name is Mitch Polo. This is the Morning Strain. It's show 166 of 2026, and today is National No Bra Day. It's Breast Cancer Awareness Day, Disaster Day, English Language Day, International Day for Failure, International Skeptics Day, National M&M Day, National Train Your Brain Day, National Transfer Money to Your Son Day, and Yorkshire Pudding Day. Celebrate accordingly. Jumping back into the music on deck, we have Hinder and Avatar right now. Here's Theory of a Dead Man with Drown on the Rocket Eagle, 98.7, 106.9, Marquette.

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There's Hinder, All-American Nightmare, right here on the Rocket Eagle, 98.7, 106.9 Mark. And before that, Theory of a Dead Man, and some Star Set featuring Breaking Benjamin back there for you, too. My name is Mitch Bolo. This is The Morning Strain. We're streaming from keepitintheup.com. You can also find us on Facebook. Let's take a look at today's question. Today is National Train Your Brain Day. How do you like to train your brain? Today is National Train Your Brain Day. How do you like to train your brain? How do I like to train my brain? Well, I mean, I like to read because, I mean, obviously, you know, sometimes it's difficult to pick up a book and sit there and read when you have all these screens and movies and activities and stuff going on. So, you know, I like to take the time to read because it'll, you know, give you that patience to do that. And then also when you're reading the book, your imagination is going. It does things for your brain. I mean, there's all kinds of studies and stuff. So I do like to read, and it's something I feel like I should upkeep. What else do I do to train my brain? Also, I guess, I play a lot of pool. I talk about it all the time. I guess that, in the end, is kind of the way I train my brain, try to stay sharp. Competition will sharpen you. So pool and reading. And, that's my answer. Here's Avatar, Crying Fire, on the Rocket Eagle, 98.7, 106.9, Marquette.

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17: Patchy fog possible in spots today, mainly before noon. Showers in the area before noon as well. Maybe even a couple of storms as well. Otherwise, cloudy. Highs top out near 56 degrees. Winds northeasterly 5 to 15 miles per hour. Tonight, mostly cloudy. Lows drop to 46. Winds west 5 to 15. Wednesday remains mostly cloudy. Highs reach 53. Winds northwest 5 to 15. Higher gusts possible. Wednesday night, still mostly cloudy. Lows fall back to 41. Winds turn to the northeast, 5 to 10. Looking at you Thursday, partial sunshine possible at times. Highs climb into the mid-50s. Thursday night, showers become likely. Lows head back down to 41. And then Friday becomes windy. More showers through the early part of the afternoon. And highs get to the upper 40s. I'm meteorologist Phil Jensko for Marquette's Rocking Eagle.
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There, Chevelle. Hats off to the Bull right here on the Rockin' Eagle. 98.7, 106.9 Marquette. My name is Mitch Bolo. This is the Morning Strain, and this show is brought to you by the 5th and Elm Coffee House in Hancock. Fueling the UP one cup at a time. Swing in for fresh brewed coffee, killer breakfast wraps, and that cozy vibe that gets your day moving. 5th and Elm, drink local, wake local. The Who featuring Johnny Hawkins is on deck right now. Here's the Foo Fighters with Let It Die on the Rockin' Eagle, 98.7, 106.9 Marquette.

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0: There's the Who featuring Johnny Hawkins, Lost Soul, right here on the Rocket Eagle. 98.7, 106.9 Marquette. Before that, we had the Foo Fighters and Chevelle. My name is Mitch Bolo. This is the Morning Strain. I'm here Monday through Friday from 6 to 10, Saturdays from 8 to 1. Checking the calendar here. We have 17 days till Halloween. There are 27 days till Veterans Day. We have 31 days till opening day of hunting season, and there are 42 days till Thanksgiving. And just after this, we'll have your random facts and more of the best in rock.
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0: Rockin' Eagle, 98.7, 106.9 Marquette. Before we jump back into the music, let's take a look at the random facts here today. There's a small town in Montana called Malta. Its name was supposedly determined when a great northern official spun a globe and his finger ended up pointing at the island of Malta in the Mediterranean Sea. The Here's Johnny scene from The Shining took 3 days to film and 60 doors. And the Chinese buffet was created in Vancouver, British Columbia. In 1870, some Scandinavian immigrants set up a traditional smorgasbord, but had a chef stock it with Chinese food instead of the usual stuff like fish and bread. And I'll tell you what, I love a good Chinese buffet. I'm hungry. It's early, but I'm hungry. Here's Limp Bizkit with Faith right here on the Rockin' Eagle, 98.7, 106.9 Marquette.
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0: There's Fozzy with I Know Evil right here on the Rocket Eagle. 98.7, 106.9 Marquette. Before that, some Hailstorm to get us into the 7 o'clock hour here on this Tuesday morning. My name is Mitch Polo. This is the morning's train. Coming up in this one, we'll take a look at the rock news and we'll have some trailer buzz. Right now, we send it to weather.
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2: Patchy fog possible in spots today, mainly before noon. Showers in the area before noon as well, maybe even a couple of storms as well. Otherwise cloudy, highs top out near 56 degrees. Winds northeasterly 5 to 15 miles per hour. Tonight, mostly cloudy, lows drop to 46, winds west 5 to 15. Wednesday remains mostly cloudy, highs reach 53, winds northwest 5 to 15, higher gusts possible. Wednesday night, still mostly cloudy, lows fall back to 41, winds turn to the northeast 5 to 10. Looking at you Thursday, partial sunshine possible at times, highs climb into the mid-50s. Thursday night, showers become likely, lows head back down to 41. And then Friday becomes windy, more showers through the early part of the afternoon, and highs get to the upper 40s. I'm meteorologist Phil Jensko for Marquette's Rocking Eagle.
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There's a day to remember with Riz and Min right here on the Rockin' Eagle, 98.7, 106.9 Marquette. My name is Mitch Polo. This is the Morning Strain. Let's take a look at the rock news here today. Nickelback have announced a North American tour that starts February 6th in Pittsburgh and wraps up May 1st in San Antonio. Tickets go on sale Friday. Motley Crue have shared another track from the Too Fast for Love 45th Anniversary Limited Edition box set, which is due out October 30th. Take Me to the Top is on YouTube. And Fall Out Boy have released their cover of It Feels Like Christmas from the Muppet Christmas Carol, which they did for Spotify in 2025, to all streaming services. Let's do one more here. Linkin Park will reissue their 2012 album, Living Things, on Red Smoke Vinyl on November 20th. Here's Chris Cornell, Nearly Forgot My Broken Heart, right here on the Rockin' Eagle, 98.7, 106.9 Marquette.

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We're the UP's rock. The Rockin' Eagle. 98.7, 106.9.

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0: accident, they'll take care of you.
1: Patchy fog possible in spots today, mainly before noon. Showers in the area before noon as well, maybe even a couple of storms as well. Otherwise cloudy, highs top out near 56 degrees. Winds northeasterly 5 to 15 miles per hour. Tonight, mostly cloudy, lows drop to 46, winds west 5 to 15. Wednesday remains mostly cloudy, highs reach 53, winds northwest 5 to 15, higher gusts possible. Wednesday night, still mostly cloudy, lows fall back to 41, winds turn to the northeast 5 to 10. Looking at you Thursday, partial sunshine possible at times, highs climb into the mid-50s. Thursday night, showers become likely, lows head back down to 41, and then Friday becomes windy, more showers through the early part of the afternoon, and highs get to the upper 40s. I'm meteorologist Phil Jensko for Marquette's Rocking Eagle.
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0: There's Giovanni and the Hired Guns. Cheap Date right here on the Rockin' Eagle. 98.7, 106.9 Marquette. My name is Mitch Bolo. This is the Morning Strain. I'm here Monday through Friday from 6 to 10. Saturdays from 8 to 1. Checking the calendar here, we have 17 days till Halloween. There are 27 days till Veterans Day. We have 31 days till opening day of hunting season, and there are 42 days till Thanksgiving. Just after this, we'll have your trailer buzz and more of the best in rock.
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0: Rockin' Eagle, 98.7, 106.9 Marquette. Before we jump back into the music, let's take a look at the trailer buzz here today. This one's called The Body. On Halloween night, an all-girls dance squad tumbles into Catholic guilt, unholy desires, and ghostly visions when an initiation goes to hell. They pray hard and sin harder. What happened to Grace? The Body premieres November 11th, only on Netflix.
8: Can a person really contact the devil?
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0: There's Black Label Society with Ozzy's song right here on the Rockin' Eagle. 98.7, 106.9 Marquette. Before that's Andrew Watt to get us into the 8 o'clock hour here on this Tuesday morning. My name is Mitch Bolo. This is the Morning Strain. Coming up in this one, we'll take a look at the sports report and we'll have your brain strain question. Right now, we send it to weather.
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3: Patchy fog possible in spots today, mainly before noon. Showers in the area before noon as well. Maybe even a couple of storms as well. Otherwise cloudy, highs top out near 56 degrees, winds northeasterly 5 to 15 miles per hour. Tonight, mostly cloudy, lows drop to 46, winds west 5 to 15. Wednesday remains mostly cloudy, highs reach 53, winds northwest 5 to 15, higher gusts possible. Wednesday night, still mostly cloudy, lows fall back to 41, winds turn to the northeast 5 to 10. Looking at you Thursday, partial sunshine possible at times. Highs climb into the mid-50s. Thursday night, showers become likely. Lows head back down to 41. And then Friday becomes windy. More showers through the early part of the afternoon. And highs get to the upper 40s. I'm meteorologist Phil Jensko for Marquette's Rocking Eagle.
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6: 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And you shouldn't move your car until those red lights are off and the bus starts to actually move, because then you know that the bus driver has got everybody settled down and everything's good.
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8: 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The scammers were about to get shut down when Congressman Jack Bergman saw an opportunity to make a quick buck for his campaign. 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Unbelievable. Bergman loves to pat veterans on their back when he's here, but he stabs us in the back in Washington. I grew up in northern Michigan, went to the Army, learned that respect is looking someone in the eye and keeping your word. Jack Bergman broke his. There is a good reason that the American Legion, VFW, and Disabled American Veterans oppose Bergman on this. 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
1: 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Oh. Hey, we're just doing our job. The Rockin' Eagle.
10: 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The one who's...

there. Theory of a Dead Man with Little Smirk right here on the Rockin' Eagle. 98.7, 106.9 Mark. And before that, some Fozzy. My name is Mitch Bolo. This is the Morning Strain. Coming up in just a bit here, we'll have your brain strain question. But right now, let's take a look at sports, which are brought to you by Rockin' Eagle, 98.7, 106.9 Marquette. Over to the sports report, over to pro football. Let's do a rundown of this week's schedule here. Coming up on Thursday, we got the Seahawks playing the Broncos. And then on Sunday at 9:30 a.m., the Texans will play the Jaguars. We have the Jets playing the Patriots at 1 o'clock. The Panthers will take on the Eagles, the Steelers and Buccaneers, Ravens and Browns, Bears versus the Falcons, Saints versus the Giants. The Titans will play the Colts. And those are all the 1 o'clock games. Then at 4:05, the Cardinals got the Rams. 4:25, the Chargers will play the Chiefs. 4:25, the Bills got the Raiders. 8:20, the Packers will play the Cowboys. 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And then for Monday Night Football, it's the Commanders taking on the 49ers. Jumping back into the music, here's Wake Me with the Wolves on the Rockin' Eagle, 98.7, 106.9 Marquette.

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10: Patchy fog possible in spots today, mainly before noon. Showers in the area before noon as well, maybe even a couple of storms as well. Otherwise cloudy, highs top out near 56 degrees, winds northeasterly 5 to 15 miles per hour. Tonight, mostly cloudy, lows drop to 46, winds west 5 to 15. Wednesday remains mostly cloudy, highs reach 53, winds northwest 5 to 15, higher gusts possible. Wednesday night, still mostly cloudy, lows fall back to 41, winds turn to the northeast 5 to 10. Looking at to Thursday, partial sunshine possible at times, highs climb into the mid-50s. Thursday night, showers become likely, lows head back down to 41. And then Friday becomes windy, more showers through the early part of the afternoon, and highs get to the upper 40s. I'm meteorologist Phil Jensko for Marquette's Rocking Eagle.
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0: There, Slipknot with Arsenal, right here on the Rockin' Eagle, 98.7, 106.9 Marquette. Before that, From Ashes to New, and Alice in Chains back there for you, too. My name is Mitch Polo. This is the Morning Strain. It's time for the Brain Strain question here today. We go to the Random Trivia Generator. And how about the general category? What five-letter guessing game became so popular that the New York Times purchased it for a price reportedly in the low seven figures? What five-letter guessing game became so popular that the New York Times purchased it for a price reportedly in the low seven figures? Your answer just after this.
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0: Rockin' Eagle, 98.7, 106.9 Marquette. Before the break, we gave you a brain strain question from the general category of the Random Trivia Generator. What five-letter guessing game became so popular that the New York Times purchased it for a price reportedly in the low seven figures? What five-letter guessing game became so popular that the New York Times purchased it for a price reportedly in the low seven figures? The answer to your brain strain question is Wordle. Wordle is the five-letter guessing game that became so popular that the New York Times purchased it. Wordle, which I have tried the game. It's pretty fun. Here's Dorothy, Raise Hell on the Rocket Eagle, 98.7, 106.9 Marquette.

alone. I don't want to live forsaken. 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Because my soul is breaking, I don't want to let you know. My heart is just so jaded, I refuse to let it show.

0: There, Starset with Annihilation right here on the Rockin' Eagle. 98.7, 106.9 Mark. And before that, some Korn to get us into the 9 o'clock hour here on this Tuesday morning. My name is Mitch Bolo. This is the Morning Strain coming up in just a bit here. We'll have an LOL right now. It's time for some weather.
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0: The migration of the Ojibwe people, also known as the Anishinaabe, is a story of resilience and determination. According to oral history, the Ojibwe people originally lived on the east coast of North America before being led by a spiritual leader named Nana Boju on a journey westward. Along the way, they encountered many challenges, including harsh weather, dangerous animals, and hostile tribes. Despite these obstacles, the Ojibwe persevered and eventually settled in the Great Lakes region, where they established a strong connection to the land and water. Today, the Ojibwe people are recognized as one of the largest indigenous groups in North America, with communities in both the United States and Canada. Despite facing significant challenges related to colonization, land rights, and cultural preservation, the Ojibwe remain a resilient and proud people with a deep heritage.
2: This has been another Native History Minute brought to you by the Ojibwa Casinos of Barriga and Marquette.
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0: There's Clutch with Evil right here on the Rockin' Eagle, 98.7, 106.9 Marquette. Coming up next, music-wise, we have Asking Alexandria and The Warning, but right now it's time for an LOL. Here's Jim Brewer on being Batman for Halloween.
1: I was 82 pounds in kindergarten. In kindergarten.
2: You guys want to play Batman?
1: I loved Batman. I remember Halloween, I could not wait to be Batman. So my mom brought me to the store, like, I'm going to get Batman down that aisle. So I went to put it on, and she's putting on a Batman, but she didn't think, like, oh, my God, this poor kid's a fat bastard. And you know those outfits are onesies, so I'm trying to put on the onesie, but I can't get around the midsection. My mom's like, suck it in, suck it in. Are you eating when I'm not looking at you? How are you getting so fat? So I get the outfit on, and I'm so tight around the belly that the ears of Batman only came up to, like, just behind my head. I couldn't get it up. Ugh. I walked into kindergarten with such pride. Batman!
2: You're Batman!
1: Shut up!

0: Here's Marquette Police Patrol Captain Jim Finkbeiner with a reminder that a new city law says you can't ride any kind of bikes on downtown or 3rd Street sidewalks.
1: In the downtown area, the DDA area, which includes Washington Street from Lakeshore to 7th, 3rd Street from Fair to Berrega, and South Front Street from Ridge to Berrega. Those streets are considered the downtown areas. Those sidewalks, you can't ride a bike. And really any mobility device. That means e-bikes, scooters, electric skateboards, all those type of things. You can't ride those on the sidewalks in those particular sidewalks ever. Take the caveat that a mobility device also includes wheelchairs, electric wheelchairs. That, of course, is always allowed. That's an ADA, and we would never restrict that. So anybody that's in a wheelchair, electric wheelchair, obviously you have the right to be on the sidewalk. That is never in question. But e-bikes, pedal bikes, scooters, whether they're electrified or not, all those type of things, Segways, none of that can be on the sidewalks in those areas like I just reiterated.
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way the line runs up the back of the stocking. I've always liked those kind of high heels, too, you know. 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Don't.

0: There's Van Halen. Everybody wants some right here on the Rocket Eagle, 98.7, 106.9 Marquette. My name is Mitch Polo. This is the Morning Strain, and that's all the time I have for you. So I'm packing up. I'm getting out of here. Big Michael Coffin will take you through the afternoon drive, and I'll be back again in the morning. Until then, keep it loud. Keep it rocking.
1: Marquette City Police Captain Jim Finkbeiner reminds you there are a few things to remember when you're going out to take your dog for a walk.
2: You know, City Marquette, we follow the state rules, which means if your dog is in public, if it's not on private property, your private property, then it needs to be on a leash. It's a 6-foot leash is what the law states. And if you don't have your dog on a leash, then you can be ticketed. There's a couple of things in the City Marquette, too, that we have a really long shoreline, of course, and a lot of beaches and area. But all the bathing beaches in the City of Marquette, no dogs are allowed. And it doesn't make any difference if they're on a leash or not. And that's just for public health safety is the biggest reason. There are other places that dogs can be on a leash in other beach areas, just not in the city along those bathing beaches. The biggest thing is a lot of times we hear, you know, oh, I have control of my dog. He's a really good dog. He likes everybody. But we're still talking about animals, and not everybody's comfortable around animals, of course, too. And we can't always predict everything. So just the safest and most conscientious thing we can do as a person with an animal is to help people feel safer on my animal, and that's to have them on a leash where you know you have control of them all the time.
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0: This Upper Michigan weather forecast is brought to you by the Skin Lounge, West Washington Street, Marquette, where they blend artistic tattoo work, permanent makeup, and advanced aesthetics.
1: Lots of clouds early in our forecast. We'll also have areas of light rain. We'll have some sunshine return just in time for our weekend as high pressure builds back into the region. Taking a closer look at our forecast, lots of clouds, areas of light rain early on. Low 55, breezy winds. Tonight's mainly cloudy, low 45. High 52 on Wednesday, mainly cloudy. Wednesday night, mainly cloudy, will cool to a low near 40. Lots of clouds, occasional sun Thursday. Chance of rain in the afternoon, high 55. Rain likely Thursday night as we cool to a low near 40. More rain on Friday. Mainly cloudy, occasional sun, high near 49. Friday night, chance of seeing some light rain, then gradual clearing, low near 35. Sunny on Saturday, high near 54. Sunday, looking slightly warmer. Sunshine will continue throughout the area with a high near 61 degrees. I'm staff meteorologist Laura Lockwood for Marquette's Rocking Eagle. Right now, 50.
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3: Hey everybody, this is Ann with the Pets of the Week from You Pause. We have some reptiles for adoption. One is a bearded dragon named Bob. Bob is a pretty cool guy. He likes to ride on your shoulder. He's pretty friendly, that's for sure. And as far as bearded dragons go, he's a cool dude. We also have a leopard gecko named Youngblood. Yep, Youngblood after the singer. A little misunderstood fellow. He's kind of bashful at first, kind of shy. He's a little bit older. That's okay. Comes out of his shell and he opens right up. Just give him some time. If you are a reptile lover and you know how to care for reptiles, or would like to learn from one of our wonderful caregivers. We have some wonderful caregivers who are experts on reptiles. Give us a call, 906-475-6661, or check us out on our website, upaws.org. 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

0: Here's Marquette Police Patrol Captain Jim Finkbeiner with a reminder that a new city law says you can't ride any kind of bikes on downtown or 3rd Street sidewalks.
1: In the downtown area, the DDA area.
0: Bikes on downtown.

0: We would never restrict that. So anybody that's in a wheelchair, electric wheelchair, obviously you have the right to be on the sidewalk. That is never in question. But e-bikes, pedal bikes, scooters, whether they're electrified or not, all those type of things, Segways, none of that can be on the sidewalks in those areas like I just reiterated.
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5: Lots of clouds early in our forecast. We'll also have areas of light rain. We'll have some sunshine return just in time for our weekend as high pressure builds back into the region. Taking a closer look at our forecast, lots of clouds, areas of light rain early on. We'll have 55 breezy winds. Tonight's mainly cloudy, low of 45, high of 52 on Wednesday, mainly cloudy. Wednesday night, mainly cloudy, will cool to a low near 40. Lots of clouds, occasional sun Thursday, chance of rain in the afternoon, high of 55. Rain likely Thursday night as we cool to a low near 40, more rain on Friday. Mainly cloudy, occasional sun, high near 49. Friday night, chance of seeing some light rain, then gradual clearing, low near 35. Sunny on Saturday, high near 54. Sunday, looking slightly warmer. Sunshine will continue throughout the area with a high near 61 degrees. I'm staff meteorologist Laura Lockwood for Marquette's Rocking Eagle. Right now, 51.
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2: Lots of clouds early in our forecast. We'll also have areas of light rain. We'll have some sunshine return just in time for our weekend as high pressure builds back into the region. Taking a closer look at our forecast, lots of clouds, areas of light rain early on. Low 55, breezy winds. Tonight's mainly cloudy, low of 45. High 52 on Wednesday, mainly cloudy. Wednesday night, mainly cloudy, will cool to a low near 40. Lots of clouds, occasional sun Thursday. Chance of rain in the afternoon, high 55. Rain likely Thursday night as we cool to a low near 40. More rain on Friday. Mainly cloudy, occasional sun, high near 49. Friday night, chance of seeing some light rain, then gradual clearing, low near 35. Sunny on Saturday, high near 54. Sunday, looking slightly warmer. Sunshine will continue throughout the area with a high near 61 degrees. I'm staff meteorologist Laura Lockwood for Marquette's Rocking Eagle. Right now, 51.
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0: Marquette City Police Chief Ryan Grimm talks about a certain type of e-bike not allowed in the city.
1: The e-motos or e-motorcycles, e-dirt bikes, whatever you want to call them, those are not allowed on the multi-use path or actually on any city street. We see them all the time. We've been dealing with them the best we can, but they're very dangerous, and they certainly are not allowed on the multi-use path. Yeah, it's those smaller-looking motorcycles that you see out on the streets. They don't have pedals, or if they do, they're not functioning pedals, and they've got a lot more than the 750 watts that are allowed. The people that we're seeing driving them are not normally licensed individuals, so to actually get it street legal, it would have to be registered, insured. You'd have to have a cycle endorsement. You'd have to have a driver's license. So that stuff is not what we're experiencing when we're trying to enforce that.
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6: Lots of clouds early in our forecast. We'll also have areas of light rain. We'll have some sunshine return just in time for our weekend as high pressure builds back into the region. Taking a closer look at our forecast, lots of clouds, areas of light rain early on. Low 55, breezy winds. Tonight's mainly cloudy, low 45. High 52 on Wednesday, mainly cloudy. Wednesday night, mainly cloudy, will cool to a low near 40. Lots of clouds, occasional sun Thursday. Chance of rain in the afternoon, high 55. Rain likely Thursday night as we cool to a low near 40. More rain on Friday. Mainly cloudy, occasional sun, high near 49. Friday night, chance of seeing some light rain, then gradual clearing, low near 35. Sunny on Saturday, high near 54. Sunday, looking slightly warmer. Sunshine will continue throughout the area with a high near 61 degrees. I'm staff meteorologist Laura Lockwood for Marquette's Rocking Eagle. Right now, 51.
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Houghton's rock? 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

0: This Upper Michigan weather forecast is brought to you by Midtown Bakery in beautiful downtown Negaunee. They're not ordinary, they're extraordinary.
1: Lots of clouds early in our forecast. We'll also have areas of light rain. We'll have some sunshine return just in time for our weekend as high pressure builds back into the region. Taking a closer look at our forecast, lots of clouds, areas of light rain early on. Low 55, breezy winds. Tonight's mainly cloudy, low 45. High 52 on Wednesday, mainly cloudy. Wednesday night, mainly cloudy, will cool to a low near 40. Lots of clouds, occasional sun Thursday. Chance of rain in the afternoon, high 55. Rain likely Thursday night as we cool to a low near 40. More rain on Friday. Mainly cloudy, occasional sun, high near 49. Friday night, chance of seeing some light rain, then gradual clearing, low near 35. Sunny on Saturday, high near 54. Sunday, looking slightly warmer. Sunshine will continue throughout the area with a high near 61 degrees. I'm staff meteorologist Laura Lockwood for Marquette's Rocking Eagle. Right now, 51.
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8: Lots of clouds early in our forecast. We'll also have areas of light rain. We'll have some sunshine return just in time for our weekend as high pressure builds back into the region. Taking a closer look at our forecast, lots of clouds, areas of light rain early on. Well, 55 breezy winds. Tonight's mainly cloudy, low of 45, high of 52 on Wednesday, mainly cloudy. Wednesday night, mainly cloudy, will cool to a low near 40. Lots of clouds, occasional sun Thursday, chance of rain in the afternoon, high of 55. Rain likely Thursday night as we cool to a low near 40, more rain on Friday. Mainly cloudy, occasional sun, high near 49. Friday night, chance of seeing some light rain, then gradual clearing, low near 35. Sunny on Saturday, high near 54. Sunday, looking slightly warmer. Sunshine will continue throughout the area with a high near 61 degrees. I'm staff meteorologist Laura Lockwood for Marquette's Rocking Eagle. Right now, 50.
9: Going to work isn't so bad. 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

I might be in too much debt with the hell in my head. 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The nervous ticks, the twitch in my neck, I'll never repress it.

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1: Lots of clouds early in our forecast. We'll also have areas of light rain. We'll have some sunshine return just in time for our weekend as high pressure builds back into the region. Taking a closer look at our forecast, lots of clouds, areas of light rain early on. Low 55, breezy winds. Tonight, mainly cloudy, low of 45, high 52 on Wednesday, mainly cloudy. Wednesday night, mainly cloudy, will cool to a low near 40. Lots of clouds, occasional sun Thursday. Chance of rain in the afternoon, high 55. Rain likely Thursday night as we cool to a low near 40. More rain on Friday. Mainly cloudy, occasional sun, high near 49. Friday night, chance of seeing some light rain, then gradual clearing, low near 35. Sunny on Saturday, high near 54. Sunday, looking slightly warmer. Sunshine will continue throughout the area with a high near 61 degrees. I'm staff meteorologist Laura Lockwood for Marquette's Rocking Eagle. Right now, 50.
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0: Hey, it's Mitch Bolo. 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

0: Wednesday night, mainly cloudy, will cool to a low near 40. Lots of clouds, occasional sun Thursday. Chance of rain in the afternoon, high 55. Rain likely Thursday night as we cool to a low near 40. More rain on Friday. Mainly cloudy, occasional sun, high near 49. Friday night, chance of seeing some light rain, then gradual clearing, low near 35. Sunny on Saturday, high near 54. Sunday, looking slightly warmer. Sunshine will continue throughout the area, with a high near 61 degrees. I'm staff meteorologist Laura Lockwood for Marquette's Rocking Eagle. Right now, 51.
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0: Here's Marquette Police Patrol Captain Jim Finkbeiner with a reminder that a new city law says you can't ride any kind of bikes on downtown or 3rd Street sidewalks.
1: In the downtown area, the DDA area, which includes Washington Street from Lakeshore to 7th, 3rd Street from Fair to Berryga, and South Front Street from Ridge to Berryga. Those streets are considered the downtown areas. Those sidewalks, you can't ride a bike. And really any mobility device. That means e-bikes, scooters, electric skateboards, all those type of things. You can't ride those on the sidewalks in those particular sidewalks ever. Take the caveat that a mobility device also includes wheelchairs, electric wheelchairs. That, of course, is always allowed. That's an ADA, and we would never restrict that. So anybody that's in a wheelchair, electric wheelchair, obviously you have the right to be on the sidewalk. That is never in question. But e-bikes, pedal bikes, scooters, whether they're electrified or not, all those type of things, Segways, none of that can be on the sidewalks in those areas like I just reiterated.
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0: 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It's Big Michael Koppen. Welcome to a big old Tuesday afternoon. Let's blow through it, shall we?
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3: Lots of clouds early in our forecast. We'll also have areas of light rain. We'll have some sunshine return just in time for our weekend as high pressure builds back into the region. Taking a closer look at our forecast, lots of clouds, areas of light rain early on. Low 55, breezy winds. Tonight's mainly cloudy, low 45. High 52 on Wednesday, mainly cloudy. Wednesday night, mainly cloudy, will cool to a low near 40. Lots of clouds, occasional sun Thursday. Chance of rain in the afternoon, high 55. Rain likely Thursday night as we cool to a low near 40. More rain on Friday. Mainly cloudy, occasional sun, high near 49. Friday night, chance of seeing some light rain, then gradual clearing, low near 35. Sunny on Saturday, high near 54. Sunday, looking slightly warmer. Sunshine will continue throughout the area with a high near 61 degrees. I'm staff meteorologist Laura Lockwood for Marquette's Rocking Eagle. Right now, 51.
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My heart is breaking, hands are shaking, bugs are crawling all over me. 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

0: Here's Marquette City Police Patrol Captain Jim Finkbeiner with a reminder of what to do when you see flashing lights on a school bus.
1: If you see the yellow lights start to flash, you need to start to get to stop now. It's not allowing you to, like, oh, hurry up and get past the bus. All right, so if the yellow lights are flashing, you should be looking to stop, and you should be stopping at least 50 feet from that bus. Give it some space. When the overhead lights start to flash red, you have to be stopped at that point. You can't pass the bus. If you pass the bus at that point, when the lights are red, that is a violation you can be ticketed for. And you shouldn't move your car until those red lights are off and the bus starts to actually move, because then you know that the bus driver has got everybody settled down and everything's good.
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5: 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The scammers were about to get shut down when Congressman Jack Bergman saw an opportunity to make a quick buck for his campaign. He took $64,000 from the scam industry and wrote a law to make scamming disabled veterans legal. Unbelievable. Bergman loves to pat veterans on their back when he's here, but he stabs us in the back in Washington. I grew up in northern Michigan, went to the Army, learned that respect is looking someone in the eye and keeping your word. Jack Bergman broke his. There is a good reason that the American Legion, VFW, and Disabled American Veterans oppose Bergman on this. Remember that when you vote, vets against Bergman, vote against Bergman.
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7: Lots of clouds early in our forecast. We'll also have areas of light rain. We'll have some sunshine return just in time for our weekend as high pressure builds back into the region. Taking a closer look at our forecast, lots of clouds, areas of light rain early on, low of 55, breezy winds. Tonight's mainly cloudy, low of 45, high of 52 on Wednesday, mainly cloudy. Wednesday night, mainly cloudy, will cool to a low near 40. Lots of clouds, occasional sun Thursday, chance of rain in the afternoon, high of 55. Rain likely Thursday night as we cool to a low near 40, more rain on Friday. Mainly cloudy, occasional sun, high near 49. Friday night, chance of seeing some light rain, then gradual clearing, low near 35. Sunny on Saturday, high near 54. Sunday, looking slightly warmer. Sunshine will continue throughout the area, with a high near 61 degrees. I'm staff meteorologist Laura Lockwood for Marquette's Rocking Eagle. Right now, 51.
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0: UP's longest afternoon drive, a little Metallica, Fade to Black. They're doing a big stadium tour this year. I've been seeing they're getting all geared up for that, or at least it's going to be in 2027. So, well, big rock acts back out on the road. I like it. Heading toward 3 o'clock at the Copper Country's Rockin' Eagle, 98.7 and 106.9 Marquette.
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0: Keeping it in the UP at the Copper Country's Rockin' Eagle. Looks like no winner last night in the Powerball. Tomorrow night's Powerball drawing is going to be about almost $600 million. Tonight's Mega Million, though, is going to be $385 million if you're a lotto player. Just saying.
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2: Lots of clouds early in our forecast. We'll also have areas of light rain. We'll have some sunshine return just in time for our weekend as high pressure builds back into the region. Taking a closer look at our forecast, lots of clouds, areas of light rain early on. We'll have 55, breezy winds. Tonight's mainly cloudy, low of 45. High 52 on Wednesday, mainly cloudy. Wednesday night, mainly cloudy, will cool to a low near 40. Lots of clouds, occasional sun Thursday. Chance of rain in the afternoon, high 55. Rain likely Thursday night as we cool to a low near 40. More rain on Friday. Mainly cloudy, occasional sun, high near 49. Friday night, chance of seeing some light rain, then gradual clearing, low near 35. Sunny on Saturday, high near 54. Sunday, looking slightly warmer. Sunshine will continue throughout the area with a high near 61 degrees. I'm staff meteorologist Laura Lockwood for Marquette's Rocking Eagle. Right now, 51.
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2: In this segment, we're going to talk about a difficult topic that deserves the attention. That topic is missing and murdered Indigenous women. For generations, Native communities have been plagued with high rates of assault, abduction, and murder, with 4 out of 5 women saying they've experienced violence, and 56% experiencing sexual violence. That adds up to over 1.5 million people. Now, every community on the planet faces its own obstacles, but according to data from the CDC, the murder rate is 10 times higher than the national average for women living on reservations, and the third leading cause of death for Native women overall. And although these rates are pretty disturbing, they're actually low, according to a survey from the National Institute of Justice Centers for Disease Control and Prevention. Less than half of violent victimizations against women in general are ever reported to the police. And data shows that there have been thousands upon thousands of reports of missing Indigenous people over the years, with only a small percentage of those to ever make it into the National Missing and Unidentified Persons System. Research is also missing when it comes to Indigenous women living in urban areas, even though, according to the Bureau of Indian Affairs, over 70% of Indigenous people are living in urban areas. There's even an issue with mistaken classification, with Native women being regularly recorded as Hispanic, Asian, or other on missing persons forms. This time, the Bureau of Indian Affairs estimates that there are over 4,000 missing and murdered cases that have gone unsolved. To tell their story is to be their voice. To learn more, visit BIA.gov.
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6: This Upper Michigan weather forecast is brought to you by Early Birds, serving up the UP's best breakfast in Marquette and Munising.
7: Lots of clouds early in our forecast. We'll also have areas of light rain. We'll have some sunshine return just in time for our weekend as high pressure builds back into the region. Taking a closer look at our forecast, lots of clouds, areas of light rain early on. Low 55, breezy winds. Tonight's mainly cloudy, low of 45. High 52 on Wednesday, mainly cloudy. Wednesday night, mainly cloudy, will cool to a low near 40. Lots of clouds, occasional sun Thursday, chance of rain in the afternoon, high 55. Rain likely Thursday night as we cool to a low near 40, more rain on Friday. Mainly cloudy, occasional sun, high near 49. Friday night, chance of seeing some light rain, then gradual clearing, low near 35. Sunny on Saturday, high near 54. Sunday, looking slightly warmer. Sunshine will continue throughout the area with a high near 61 degrees. I'm staff meteorologist Laura Lockwood for Marquette's Rocking Eagle. Right now, 51.
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0: UP's longest afternoon drive. That would be us at the Copper Country's Rockin' Eagle. That's a day to remember. In the end of me, it's Big Michael Coffey with you, navigating through the afternoon. I got 4 o'clock on my radar, and it is coming up very shortly, so hang tight. 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

0: UP's longest afternoon drives. We crack open 4 o'clock at the Copper Country's Rockin' Eagle. 98.7 to 106.9 Marquette. It's Big Michael Coffey with you. Oh, and don't forget Mitch in the Morning Strain. He's going to get us off the ground Wednesday style, humping along on a hump day.
1: This Upper Michigan weather forecast is brought to you by the Skin Lounge, West Washington Street, Marquette, where they blend artistic tattoo work, permanent makeup, and advanced aesthetics.
2: Lots of clouds early in our forecast. We'll also have areas of light rain. We'll have some sunshine return just in time for our weekend as high pressure builds back into the region. Taking a closer look at our forecast, lots of clouds, areas of light rain early on. Low 55, breezy winds. Tonight's mainly cloudy, low 45. High 52 on Wednesday, mainly cloudy. Wednesday night, mainly cloudy, will cool to a low near 40. Lots of clouds, occasional sun Thursday. Chance of rain in the afternoon, high 55. Rain likely Thursday night as we cool to a low near 40. More rain on Friday. Mainly cloudy, occasional sun, high near 49. Friday night, chance of seeing some light rain, then gradual clearing, low near 35. Sunny on Saturday, high near 54. Sunday, looking slightly warmer. Sunshine will continue throughout the area with a high near 61 degrees. I'm staff meteorologist Laura Lockwood for Marquette's Rocking Eagle. Right now, 51.
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0: Here's Marquette Police Patrol Captain Jim Finkbeiner with a reminder that a new city law says you can't ride any kind of bikes on downtown or 3rd Street sidewalks.
1: In the downtown area, the DDA area, which includes Washington Street from Lakeshore to 7th, 3rd Street from Fair to Berrega, and South Front Street from Ridge to Berrega. Those streets are considered the downtown areas. Those sidewalks, you can't ride a bike. And really any mobility device. That means e-bikes, scooters, electric skateboards, all those type of things. You can't ride those on the sidewalks in those particular sidewalks ever. Take the caveat that a mobility device also includes wheelchairs, electric wheelchairs. That, of course, is always allowed. That's an ADA, and we would never restrict that. So anybody that's in a wheelchair, electric wheelchair, obviously you have the right to be on the sidewalk. That is never in question. But e-bikes, pedal bikes, scooters, whether they're electrified or not, all those type of things, Segways, none of that can be on the sidewalks in those areas like I just reiterated.
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4: Lots of clouds early in our forecast. We'll still have areas of light rain. We'll have some sunshine return just in time for our weekend as high pressure builds back into the region. Taking a closer look at our forecast, lots of clouds, areas of light rain early on. We'll have 55 breezy winds. Tonight's mainly cloudy, low of 45, high of 52 on Wednesday, mainly cloudy. Wednesday night, mainly cloudy, will cool to a low near 40. Lots of clouds, occasional sun Thursday, chance of rain in the afternoon, high of 55. Rain likely Thursday night as we cool to a low near 40, more rain on Friday. Mainly cloudy, occasional sun, high near 49. Friday night, chance of seeing some light rain, then gradual clearing, low near 35. Sunny on Saturday, high near 54. Sunday, looking slightly warmer. Sunshine will continue throughout the area with a high near 61 degrees. I'm staff meteorologist Laura Lockwood for Marquette's Rocking Eagle. Right now, 50.

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0: WQP's longest afternoon drive. That's us, the Copper Country's Rocket Eagle, 98.7 to 106.9 Marquette. Breaking up's hard enough, but when there's another woman involved, that can be difficult. So here are two things to keep in mind when a breakup goes down. First, avoid the temptation to find out everything you can about whoever is interfering with your relationship. And second, don't discuss anything with your friends or family. That's what the latest experts say on breakups. Me, I just go to the beer. The Copper Country's Rocket Eagle.
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2: Lots of clouds early in our forecast. We'll still have areas of light rain. We'll have some sunshine return just in time for our weekend as high pressure builds back into the region. Taking a closer look at our forecast, lots of clouds, areas of light rain early on. Low 55, breezy winds. Tonight's mainly cloudy, low 45. High 52 on Wednesday, mainly cloudy. Wednesday night, mainly cloudy, will cool to a low near 40. Lots of clouds, occasional sun Thursday. Chance of rain in the afternoon, high 55. Rain likely Thursday night as we cool to a low near 40. More rain on Friday. Mainly cloudy, occasional sun, high near 49. Friday night, chance of seeing some light rain, then gradual clearing, low near 35. Sunny on Saturday, high near 54. Sunday, looking slightly warmer. Sunshine will continue throughout the area with a high near 61 degrees. I'm staff meteorologist Laura Lockwood for Marquette's Rocking Eagle. Right now, 50.
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0: Marquette City Police Captain Jim Finkbeiner reminds you there are a few things to remember when you're going out to take your dog for a walk.
1: You know, City Marquette, we follow the state rules, which means if your dog is in public, if it's not on private property, your private property, then it needs to be on a leash. It's a 6-foot leash is what the law states. And if you don't have your dog on a leash, then you can be ticketed. There's a couple of things in the City Marquette, too, that we have a really long shoreline, of course, and a lot of beaches and area. But all the bathing beaches in the City of Marquette, no dogs are allowed. And it doesn't make any difference if they're on a leash or not. And that's just for public health safety is the biggest reason. There are other places that dogs can be on a leash in other beach areas, just not in the city along those bathing beaches. The biggest thing is a lot of times we hear, you know, oh, I have control of my dog. He's a really good dog. He likes everybody. But we're still talking about animals, and not everybody's comfortable around animals, of course, too. And we can't always predict everything. So just the safest and most conscientious thing we can do as a person with an animal is to help people feel safer around my animal, and that's to have them on a leash where you know you have control of them all the time.
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15: Mainly cloudy skies tonight with a low temperature of 46 degrees and winds out of the northwest at 10 to 20. On Wednesday, we'll see cloudy skies with a high temperature of 53 degrees and northwest winds at up to 25 miles an hour. Wednesday night looks cloudy with a low temperature of 41, winds out of the northeast at 5 to 10. Thursday, rain likely, with a high temperature around 56, and southerly winds at 5 to 10 miles an hour. Thursday night, rain continues with a low temperature of 40. On Friday, we'll see cloudy skies with a chance of showers and a high temperature near 50 degrees. Friday night, showers possible with a low temperature of 35. Saturday, lots of sunshine and a high temperature of 56 degrees. Sunday, sunny with a high temperature around 62. And for Monday, we'll see plenty of sunshine with a high temperature of 61. On Tuesday, look for a blend of clouds and sunshine, with high temperatures reaching the lower 60s. That's a look at your latest forecast. I'm meteorologist Ray Miller on Marquette's Rocking Eagle. Right now, it's 50.

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0: UP's longest afternoon drive, a little Rage Against the Machine and those Renegades of Funk as we corral up another big old long rock block. It's Big Michael Coppin with you. Going to get a check of that weather here a little bit later on. In the meantime, let's wind down here on a Tuesday at the Copper Country's Rockin' Eagle.
1: Here's why this vet isn't voting for Jack Bergman. So, a scam company charges disabled veterans $10,000 to $20,000 to file VA claims they can legally file for free. Sounds illegal, right? The scammers were about to get shut down when Congressman Jack Bergman saw an opportunity to make a quick buck for his campaign. He took $64,000 from the scam industry and wrote a law to make scamming disabled veterans legal. Unbelievable. Bergman loves to pat veterans on their back when he's here, but he stabs us in the back in Washington. I grew up in northern Michigan, went to the Army, learned that respect is looking someone in the eye and keeping your word. Jack Bergman broke his. There is a good reason that the American Legion, VFW, and Disabled American Veterans oppose Bergman on this. Remember that when you vote, vets against Bergman, vote against Bergman.
2: 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It is responsible for the content of this advertising. 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Not authorized by any candidate or candidate's committee.
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1: This Upper Michigan weather forecast is brought to you by Midtown Bakery in beautiful downtown Negaunee. They're not ordinary, they're extraordinary.
2: Mainly cloudy skies tonight with a low temperature of 46 degrees and winds out of the northwest at 10 to 20. On Wednesday, we'll see cloudy skies with a high temperature of 53 degrees and northwest winds at up to 25 miles an hour. Wednesday night looks cloudy with a low temperature of 41, winds out of the northeast at 5 to 10. Thursday, rain likely with a high temperature around 56 and southerly winds at 5 to 10 miles an hour. Thursday night, rain continues with a low temperature of 40. On Friday, we'll see cloudy skies with a chance of showers and a high temperature near 50 degrees. Friday night, showers possible with a low temperature of 35. Saturday, lots of sunshine and a high temperature of 56 degrees. Sunday, sunny with a high temperature around 62. And for Monday, we'll see plenty of sunshine with a high temperature of 61. On Tuesday, look for a blend of clouds and sunshine, with high temperatures reaching the lower 60s. That's a look at your latest forecast. I'm meteorologist Ray Miller on Marquette's Rocking Eagle. Right now, it's 50.
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11: Mainly cloudy skies tonight with a low temperature of 46 degrees and winds out of the northwest at 10 to 20. On Wednesday, we'll see cloudy skies with a high temperature of 53 degrees and northwest winds at up to 25 miles an hour. Wednesday night looks cloudy with a low temperature of 41, winds out of the northeast at 5 to 10. Thursday, rain likely with a high temperature around 56 and southerly winds at 5 to 10 miles an hour. Thursday night, rain continues with a low temperature of 40. On Friday, we'll see cloudy skies with a chance of showers and a high temperature near 50 degrees. Friday night, showers possible with a low temperature of 35. Saturday, lots of sunshine and a high temperature of 56 degrees. Sunday, sunny with a high temperature around 62. And for Monday, we'll see plenty of sunshine with a high temperature of 61. On Tuesday, look for a blend of clouds and sunshine with high temperatures reaching the lower 60s. That's a look at your latest forecast. I'm meteorologist Ray Miller on Marquette's Rocking Eagle. Right now, it's 50.

that will fail to be. The pessimistic one, you seek the end to come, where every joy is lost to a tragedy. And still you wonder why you cannot find your peace today. Oh, 'cause you were meant to live for so much more than me.

0: UP's longest afternoon drive, calling it some heavy metal. I'm calling it good. I'll catch you back tomorrow afternoon. In the meantime, you keep it between the lines at the Copper Country's Rockin' Eagle. 98.7 and 106.9, Marquette.
1: Here's Marquette Police Patrol Captain Jim Finkbeiner with a reminder that a new city law says you can't ride any kind of bikes on downtown or 3rd Street sidewalks.
2: In the downtown area, the DDA area, which includes Washington Street from Lakeshore to 7th, 3rd Street from Fair to Berrega, and South Front Street from Ridge to Berrega. Those streets are considered the downtown areas. Those sidewalks, you can't ride a bike. And really any mobility device. That means e-bikes, scooters, electric skateboards, all those type of things. You can't ride those on the sidewalks in those particular sidewalks ever. Take the caveat that a mobility device also includes wheelchairs, electric wheelchairs. That, of course, is always allowed. That's an ADA, and we would never restrict that. So anybody that's in a wheelchair, electric wheelchair, obviously you have the right to be on the sidewalk. That is never in question. But e-bikes, pedal bikes, scooters, whether they're electrified or not, all those type of things, Segways, none of that can be on the sidewalks in those areas like I just reiterated.
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1: Mainly cloudy skies tonight with a low temperature of 46 degrees and winds out of the northwest at 10 to 20. On Wednesday, we'll see cloudy skies with a high temperature of 53 degrees and northwest winds.

0: at up to 25 miles an hour. Wednesday night looks cloudy with a low temperature of 41, winds out of the northeast at 5 to 10. Thursday, rain likely, with a high temperature around 56, and southerly winds at 5 to 10 miles an hour. Thursday night, rain continues with a low temperature of 40. On Friday, we'll see cloudy skies with a chance of showers and a high temperature near 50 degrees. Friday night, showers possible with a low temperature of 35. Saturday, lots of sunshine and a high temperature of 56 degrees. Sunday, sunny, with a high temperature around 62. And for Monday, we'll see plenty of sunshine with a high temperature of 61. On Tuesday, look for a blend of clouds and sunshine, with high temperatures reaching the lower 60s. That's a look at your latest forecast. I'm meteorologist Ray Miller on Marquette's Rocking Eagle. Right now, it's 50.
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2: Yeah, I got voices in my head again. 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

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I'm a time on.

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0: This Upper Michigan weather forecast is brought to you by Marquette GMC. Whether you're looking for a vehicle to purchase, need maintenance, or have an unfortunate accident, they'll take care of you.
1: Mainly cloudy skies tonight with a low temperature of 46 degrees and winds out of the northwest at 10 to 20. On Wednesday, we'll see cloudy skies with a high temperature of 53 degrees and northwest winds at up to 25 miles an hour. Wednesday night looks cloudy with a low temperature of 41, winds out of the northeast at 5 to 10. Thursday, rain likely, with a high temperature around 56, and southerly winds at 5 to 10 miles an hour. Thursday night, rain continues with a low temperature of 40. On Friday, we'll see cloudy skies with a chance of showers and a high temperature near 50 degrees. Friday night, showers possible with a low temperature of 35. Saturday, lots of sunshine and a high temperature of 56 degrees. Sunday, sunny with a high temperature around 62. And for Monday, we'll see plenty of sunshine with a high temperature of 61. On Tuesday, look for a blend of clouds and sunshine, with high temperatures reaching the lower 60s. That's a look at your latest forecast. I'm meteorologist Ray Miller on Marquette's Rocking Eagle. Right now, it's 49.
0: Marquette City Police Chief Ryan Grimm talks about a certain type of e-bike not allowed in the city.
2: The e-motos, or e-motorcycles, e-dirt bikes, whatever you want to call them, those are not allowed on the multi-use path or actually on any city street. We see them all the time. We've been dealing with them the best we can, but they're very dangerous, and they certainly are not allowed on the multi-use path. Yeah, it's those smaller-looking motorcycles that you see out on the streets. They don't have pedals, or if they do, they're not functioning pedals, and they've got a lot more than the 750 watts that are allowed. The people that we're seeing driving them are not normally licensed individuals, so to actually get it street legal, it would have to be registered, insured. You'd have to have a cycle endorsement. You'd have to have a driver's license. So that stuff is not what we're experiencing when we're trying to enforce that.
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